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0: this Saturday on the Rick D's Top 40 Countdown.
1: All right, here we go. Rick D's counting down to number one this week. Taylor Swift shows up in a red sparkly dress that matches her lips with a slit cut up to there. Oh. But there's more D's sleaze than you can believe. Did you see what happened with, well, I don't want to give it away, about Alex Warren? And then Sabrina Carpenter's on stage and slips up and says, well, they had to bleep her out. It's all on D's sleaze, plus every hit until we hit number one this week.
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4: 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Rick D's counting down to number one this week. Taylor Swift shows up in a red, sparkly dress that matches her lips with a slit cut up to there. Oh. But there's more D's sleaze than you can believe. Did you see what happened with, well, I don't want to give it away, about Alex Warren? And then Sabrina Carpenter's on stage and slips up and says, well, they had to bleep her out. It's all on D's sleaze, plus every hit until we hit number one this week.
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saying good morning to you, TNT, stepping into the building. It's a beautiful Sunday morning. Yes, yes, I am here with you on this beautiful Sunday. Why? Because we've got something special coming up for you all the way until 1 p.m. from right now. We're going to be joining our team out there in C3 Center for the South X Expo. It's happening, as you know, and they're going to be live bringing you all the fun and excitement and, of course, the information that you need for those of you listening in right now. It's a beautiful Sunday morning. You're 9-5 at the Ultimate One. Dose was Brandon. I am here with you, and I'm going to be with you for the entire morning into your afternoon, and we're going to be enjoying all the information and, of course, all the great music right here. So we're getting ready right now. We're going to be linking up with the team out there at South X Expo out in C3 Center. Let's check in and see what's up.

0: Hey, so as I said, we're going to be linking up with the team out there at the C3 Center for the Celtics Expo. Let's check in right now.
1: And I want to say, a special good morning going on to each and every one of you. I am Shazi and we are outside today. I know it's a rainy one on the outside, but as they say, rain don't stop anything but cricket, right? Because it's not stopping us. We are here at the Celtics International Expo at the Larif Conference Center in C3 Center, bringing you an expo like no other. Yes, it's the Celtics International Expo, where we are bringing businesses together for the people. This is your opportunity right now to come on down and see exactly what this expo has to offer you. A lot of businesses have come together in one place for you to get information, for you to get be able to get into the sales, and of course be a part of all the action with all the giveaways, the prizes, and everything else that we've planned out for you. So it is day number 5, the last and final day, and we are coming to you live on Freedom 106.5 FM and of course 95 The Ultimate One. And we want to tell you all the reasons that you need, not want, you know, that you need to be here, because this is only going to benefit every single person that comes through here, be it a consumer, an entrepreneur that maybe just wants to get information, whatever it is, your purpose, or maybe you're just you just want to look around, and as an entrepreneur yourself, you want to be able to connect with the businesses that are here for maybe yourself for the future, then here is the place to be. It's Sunday. We are calling out all, every single person of all ages. Don't worry, we've got something for everyone because there's so much happening here. Let me just give you a recap as to what I would have experienced yesterday, what we, some of the businesses we would have touched in with, so that you have an idea that yes, we've got businesses across the board that is tailoring and is targeting every single person. So we spoke to optometrists today, our friends at Optometrists Today. So if you are in the market for eyeglasses, you want to get your free eye vision screening, your free vision screening, you can get that done here today. Yes, and of course they will point you in the right direction based on, you know, that vision screening that you're going to be getting on the spot, and let you know where to go, how to go further, of course all the great deals that they have on eyeglasses and so forth. We spoke to our friends at Buddhu's Enterprises Limited. Of course you would know the name as Buddhu's Electrical, and they've had such a beautiful and wide range display here of tools, lights, solar panels, and so much more. So if you are in the market for any of those items, definitely come on down here. We spoke to our friends at Uber Secure. They've got the printers, they've got the accessories, so much more. So if you are in the market for that, students, teachers, schools, businesses, whatever it is, Uber Secure is the place to go. Hey, are you a car enthusiast? We spoke to our friends at Akimoto. They had filters and so much more within their booth. Giveaways as well. We spoke to our friends at Sagico. They are here. Our lovely friends at Answer Motors. They are also here on location, and of course they've got a display, a vehicular display happening downstairs as well. Yeah, downstairs of the conference center, we have in the open area of C3 a vehicular display that you don't want to miss. So that is just some of the things that we would have touched in with when we came in yesterday, and of course there's so much more that we will be doing today, touching in with a lot more businesses, because there's so much happening here at the Celtics International Expo. So that was just a recap of yesterday. I can't wait. We will be here up until 1 p.m. I will be here up until 1 p.m. bringing you as much information as I can on the remainder of businesses that are here. Hopefully we can get to touch in with every single person. I really, really hope that's possible, because there are so much happening here at the Celtics International Expo. So this is your open invitation for you to come on down. Don't take my word for it, come on down and experience it yourself. And of course, yes, I will be bringing you information until you get here. So all you got to do is keep it locked to all of our stations across the TVC radio network that we are covering the Celtics International Expo from. Of course, the shout's going out to my teams back in studio. They will be, of course, assisting me to bring you guys the information that I need all the way from the Larif Center, the Larif Conference Center in C3 Center. So I will be back with some more. So all you got to do is keep it locked until you come on down, meet up with me in person, and we'll take a walk through together and you'll see exactly what I'm talking about. It's the South Ex International Expo. I am Shazzy. It's back to you in studio.
0: So you got some information there on the happenings right now today out there at C3 Center, the Southex International Expo. We're going to be checking in just a bit once again. 95 The Ultimate One, it's a beautiful Sunday morning, bringing you all the information and excitement you need with all the happenings out there at the Southland. C3 Center, Southex Expo, it's going down today.

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So, guys, right now it is that time once again. We're going to be joining up with Shazzy. As you know, she's live on location out there at the C3 Center for the SoutX Expo. Anna, she's bringing you all the information you need on the happenings today. Now, as you know, SoutX has been the longest running business expo in South Trinidad for years. So we've got some exciting information for you, for those of you deciding to make your way on down. And if you're on the fence about it, well, let me tell you, we are going to convince you today, okay? So let's head on over to Shazzy live on location and see what's happening.

0: girls, baby. If I was just another dusty record on the shelf, would you blow me off and play me like everybody else? If I asked you to
1: be in the middle of the booth, and I absolutely love this setup. I've got a gentleman here, and he's going to talk a little bit to us about what they have to offer. We are joined by Emerald Logix, and we've got Alex with us. Alex, good morning to you.
2: Hi, good morning to everyone.
1: So we're here in the booth. I'm looking at the booth. Tell our listeners, give them a visual right now.

0: now they're closing their eyes and they want to see what Emerald Logix is about. Tell them what we have here.
1: So Emerald Logix is a company located in China, Trinidad and Tobago, and Panama, right? 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So today in front of us, we're an outsourcing company, but today in front of us, we have the promotional items department. So, and what our mission is in Emerald Logix, so the promotional items department is basically you give your clients promotional items that they will actually use. So you'll see different items here that is not available in Trinidad and Tobago, rare items, new items, items that just came out in 2026. And what we want to showcase to everyone is they can get quality items for a reasonable price.
0: Yeah, because people have this misconception that, you know, cheap isn't always good, good isn't always cheap, but we are bringing cheap and good to the market of Trinidad and Tobago.
1: Correct. And also what I want to do is that we show the quality of the prints that we do on the items as well, too. So, like, for example, we did this item recently for one of our major clients. And if you can try to take your nail and actually try scraping off that logo, because the most important thing is your brand. When you give someone something, you don't want them that the brand comes off of it. And that's one of the things that we do. So the brand, your brand will not be able to come off of the item as well.
0: So we're branding the items that we are giving to the clients as well. So we've got cups, we've got pens. Tell us what else we have for our clients.
1: Okay, so Emerald Logix basically is outsourcing, so we can basically bring anything from our head office in China, one of our offices in China, right? So recently we did some generators for a client, we did an entire steel structure for a client. We can basically help you with branding of your own materials that you want to print down, all these different kind of things like that.
0: I feel like everyone is listening, they can't wait to you know, look deeper and, of course, investigate for themselves. Emerald Logix bringing these items. Now, I'm looking at all these items. Christmas is coming, end of year is coming. What would you tell, you know, your clientele that's listening on the outside about getting branded items? Because everyone wants to do end of the year. They want to do New Year. I'm seeing diaries as well. I'm seeing folders. So many different options that Emerald Logix, there's no limit.
1: Yeah, there's no limit to what we can do. So basically, you have an idea. We can bring it to reality with the branded products. And you need to give your clients tangible items. Give them something that will make them remember you for a lifetime. Not only a lifetime, but you give them and they put it on their desk, they probably put it in their house, they give their daughter it, they give their son it, and they keep on using it. And you're seeing, they will see your brand somewhere and they'll be like, oh, I should call that people. And they remember you and they give you a feedback, return business. And this is what you want.
0: And that is exactly what you want. You want your business out there. It's already a task and a hassle to keep up with social media. So solid branding, I feel, definitely works a cut above the rest.
1: Correct. And that's what everyone needs right now. They need to put their brand outside there and make people remember them and come back to them.
0: Well, I can't wait to see the influx of people that y'all in the cars already. Yeah, I know. I can see it. I can see it. Everyone is rushing to their cars to come check out Emerald Logix. But tell us about your experience within the Southex International Expo so far.
1: So it's not the first time we're doing it with our group of companies, but this is the first time we're dealing with Emerald Logix, and it's been great, it's been wonderful. We have been getting a lot of traction, a lot of people passing by, first time they're seeing the company, first time they're seeing these type of products, these quality products, these rare products, these weird products in some cases as well too. And it's been great. Definitely we'll come back next year.
0: Definitely we look forward to, you know, touching in with you guys next year, same time around. And of course we look forward to hearing the name Emerald Logix a lot more, especially coming out of the Southeast International Expo. So thank you so much for chatting with us, Alex.
1: No problem. Thanks everyone for listening. Take care.
0: All right, and that was Emerald Logix. Don't forget, guys, you can come on down right now and maybe you know get branded with your business. There's so many options to choose from, and of course, like Alex would have mentioned to us, they also bring in anything that's on your mind right now. They will source it and get it right here to Trinidad to you. It's all about the Southeast International Expo. They are connecting businesses with clientele and persons all over Trinidad. So come on down right now and touch in with Emerald Logix and the entirety of the Southeast International Expo.

Okay, so you heard it right there once again. Some more information from our very own Shazi, from our sister frequency, Sangeet 106.1 FM, live at the Celtex Expo, happening C3 Center. Make your way on down. The Celtex Expo, the longest running business expo in South Trinidad. We're going to be checking in once again in just a bit, as we continue to cruise. It's a beautiful Sunday morning out here in Sweet Sweet TNT with your 95 The Ultimate One. Let's jump back into some more great music.

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1: Ask yourself this. What are you doing here for?

0: it's one of the biggest problems that we have in Trinidad right now, and we need to zoom in and focus on that. And to help me do just that, I've got my friends at Greenlight Security Services, and they are here to tell you exactly what they have to offer you, their future clientele. So I'm joined by, can you tell our listeners your name?
1: Brian Fuentes, Texas Heavy Defense and Greenlight Security Services.
0: He sounds like a security personnel. You can hear it in the voice, right? I know you're envisioning him right now. Yes, he's massive. He's huge. He's buffed out. He looks like he hits the gym every day, 2 times on Sundays. Hopefully, he's not going to leave us here today to run to the gym. But he's going to tell us about what Greenlight Security Services has here today.
1: All right, so what Greenlight has on display today, we have what we like to call the home intrusion package. This is something meant to protect small businesses, small homes from intruders. It gives you an early alert when something is amiss on your property. In this package, you could get 2 cameras. You could get your security intrusion package. That's the panel. You get in your sensors, motion sensors, door sensors, smoke alarms, everything coming in this package. You can always contact us for further details, and we will get those information to you.
0: I mean, I'm looking at the cameras here as well, and you can see it's full H, it's HD, full color, so we're getting great quality. We're not messing with the quality of the camera, so we're seeing the faces clearly.
1: Yeah, of course, seeing the faces clearly. And these are AI-powered cameras. These cameras come with full facial recognition, they come with fire detection, they come with invisible fences. We have full PTZ cameras with motion tracking, human detection, song detection. You can even speak to people from your camera. It's two-way audio. Speak and listen from the camera.
0: So you out here just tapping in. I mean, it's all about technology these days. So that AI technology giving the enhancement that you need to secure your homes even better. Now, it works to your favor. So now you're on the alert, you're talking to your camera. You say, hey, what are you doing here?
1: Yeah, of course. And to pair with the cameras, we have a lot of specialized technologies. We have something called a photoelectric intruder detector. This is I like to nickname the invisible fence. Anybody's trying to jump your walls and trying to jump your property, we set it up in a way where it works with your systems to set off your alarm before they even get the chance to get to your home. You can set up with your cameras to actually focus the camera on that spot so you know exactly what's going on, giving you time to react, giving you time to protect yourself, giving you time to secure your property.
0: So, of course, it's definitely looking out for your premises inside, outside, throughout.
1: Inside, outside, and even when you're not at home. So if you're not at home, you could be in Tobago with your feet up in the sand. We're entering that right now. We have our armed response units, rapid response. We have community patrols, all working in tandem with our systems.
0: So it's an entire setup here with Greenlight Security Services. And as you would have mentioned, I'm going to jump over to a gentleman here. He looks very serious about business. If you all are seeing his face right now, he's not even smiling with me, you know, because he's so serious about the business. And as our counterpart would have mentioned, that, you know, together with the security services that you have protecting the home, we also have the security services that is going to respond. So tell us about that.
2: Okay, my name is Anthony Burns, and I'm telling you that all those that he gave to you there, they are corresponding with us on the protective side, because if from the time the alarm goes off, we have the response officers on the mobile. I mean, if you lives in a village, a street, wherever, and there's problems there, the whole community get together, organize yourself for have a proper security, and you stay comfortable at night, because we will be patrolling your street, your area, anywhere you live at all times. We're not wasting time. Where we protect, just forget that. And the police just there with us back up one time, so we have protection right through. You will be sleeping comfortable. You have nothing to worry about. We have the mobile community patrol. We have the armed guards and alarm guards. So everything you get there, we have it on display, and we have the people to back it up, because we are trained men. Fully trained, when I say fully trained, with precepted officers and all these things, which I do all the training, and another officer with us here, but he's not here right now. We do the training and make sure that everybody's equipped with everything, knowledge and activities. So as we go on, everything will be nice night for your community to be really safe with Greenlight protection all the time.
0: So it's not just about protecting homes at this point on this side of the fence. It's protecting communities, because you guys are doing the patrolling, you're hands-on, you're geared and ready to go.
2: At all times. We're there to ready, as they say, and make sure day and night there'll be patrols.
0: And prevention is better than cure. So, I mean, getting in tune with this company, especially Greenlight Security Services, you are looking for, you're protecting your future then.
2: That is because we want people to live comfortable. Because you can't be working all this time and make this money and you save it to build a home, you and your family to be comfortable, and you're not comfortable because you're worried who would come in your house. But you don't have to be worried who could come in your house, because we are there to protect that.
0: I absolutely love it, and I think everyone locked on right now can definitely benefit from at least having a conversation with this particular booth, Green Light Security Services. You can come, you can inquire a little bit more. You guys will definitely point them in the right direction as they're getting set up with the home services that you have, with the security cameras and so forth. So thank you so much, guys, for chatting with me right now at the Southex International Expo, and do have a great one.
2: Yeah, you too. You stay good and be safe, and so remember, we are here to protect you.
0: Here to protect. I feel like I stayed in this booth. I feel so protected. I feel so protected in this booth. Guys, you need to come on down and visit our friends at Green Light Security Services and, of course, all of the wonderful businesses here at the Southex International Expo, giving you a business on the forefront, representing South right now, one of the longest running and the largest business expo in South Trinidad. I will be back with some more information. For now, it's back to you guys in studio.
3: 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Happening right now, and we're going to be checking in with her in just a bit once again as we continue cruising. A beautiful Sunday morning. How are you feeling? How are you doing, TNT? I hope you are enjoying the great hits and, of course, enjoying the great music as we cruise. Keep yourself safe out there and enjoy.

0: Kicking it back right there, boy. As we jump into another amazing hour with you on your 95, the Ultimate One. 9 minutes past 11 a.m. Good morning to you once again, TNT. Getting ready once again to check in with our very own Shazzy. As you know, she's live on location. Celtex Business Expo happening, C3 Center. We're going to be checking in with her, and she's going to be bringing us some more information on all the amazing boots and everything that they've got there for you today.
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1: And we are back. Guys, in case you missed it, hello, my lovelies. Good morning to those of you who are just locking in to Sing It 106.1 FM, 95 The Ultimate One, or Freedom 106.5 FM. Shout's going on to my teams back in studio. You guys are missing out. Yeah, I know. I know you feel it. I am feeling it too. But I'm so glad that I'm the one here at the Celtex International Expo at the Reef Conference Center, C3 Center in San Fernando. All the action is happening here. And at this booth right now, we are with our friends at Optimal Alternative Treatment Solutions Limited. And I've got a gentleman here with me. He's no stranger to the microphone. So, of course, he's going to have a chat with us. Good morning. And can you tell our listeners your name?
2: Yes, my name is Master Eric. And we, what we do full body scans. We do it from your hair cuticle, clear down to your toenails. We will know if you have fungus underneath your toenails. We do 867 parts of your body in the body scan. And we detect cancer at one cell level, which cannot be done. We also eradicate the cancer without radiation and chemo. We also do heart regenerations. If people have stroke, if they can't, if they have limited movement, we have machines that will actually pulse the nerves and actually start bringing the movement back in their body. We also detect dementia, Alzheimer's, Parkinson's, and we can bring that back only up to 75%, but if they can't recognize their children, they love to be at 75%. And women, during the scan, you're receiving your pap smear and mammogram without removing your clothes. How's that sound?
1: That sounds intriguing. I can tell you that much. And something else that, you know, caught my attention, the fact that you're doing this wellness scan, and it's so important that persons don't understand getting a scan done maybe yearly or every 6 months. How often do you recommend getting a scan done?
2: The first part, a person that goes over 40 years old should get a scan to see what the current status is of their body. They could do one every 2 years, but here's the thing. All the other traditional scans, MRIs and CT, they cost thousands of dollars. We have a special right now. You can get it done for 720 TT. We designed it to where we could do tanties, uncles, pensioners, and give them the proper health care that they need and can afford.
1: Yeah, because, I mean, when we look at, you know, getting scans done and, of course, keeping up with your health, it's very expensive. So now that you have a competitive reason to get it done, we can definitely encourage our, you know, public to come on down, chat with you guys. And, of course, you'll be pointing them in the right direction as to taking care of their health. So why the Celtex International Expo? Why did you guys choose to bring this information to the people?
2: Because I think there should be an awareness. People need to know what is out here and what can be accessed to actually up their health, up their mental capacity, emotional capacity. We do lectures, counseling. If you went through a traumatic event, we can help you through it with the right process, how to truly let go. We teach meditation. We put people on diet plans where they're not starving, but they're losing a pound a day. But you're eating your belly full. There's no drugs involved. I don't believe in prescriptions, medications, unless it's needed. We do everything without medications. So if you're interested, come down today, and they can also sign in. We're given a free body scan every day of everybody that signs in.
1: Well, I mean, that's the encouragement that our listeners right now locked on need. You got it. Come on down and visit our friends at Optimal Alternative Treatment Solutions. And, of course, I need to ask you, how has the response been in being a part of the Southex International Expo?
2: It's been fantastic. We've already closed in over 200 people. And people are really responding to this. Also, over here, I'm on TV every week. So everybody loves to see me. Number two, we do everything on the other side. What is your, you can't keep money? What's blocking your way? We also help with that. So we teach meditation at all levels. So it's about the wellness. From spiritual to emotional to physical, to up yourself and be a better person and enjoy life.
1: I mean, we are looking forward to, of course, finding out so much more about you guys. And, of course, everyone who's locked on, this is your invitation. This is a booth you definitely want to check out. So visit our friends at Optimal Alternative Treatment Solutions. Thank you so much for chatting with us. And, of course, guys, come on down. They've got that free scan that they will be giving away. So get your names in, and you definitely want to secure your future when it comes to health, your wealth. Your health is your wealth, you know, physically, mentally, and, of course, spiritually. Of course.
2: I've been in country here for 33 years, and one thing that I saw, the traditional thinking, they are reactive, not proactive. Right. And we're trying to get the younger generation, even the older generation, to be more proactive. So come, and they'll see.
1: And be proactive, not reactive. Don't wait until something happens. Come, and of course, prevention is better than cure sometimes. So come on down and visit our friends here at this particular booth. And of course, walk throughout the entire Southex International Expo. I promise you, you will not be left disappointed. We are here at the LaReef Conference Center, C3 Center in San Fernando. I look forward to seeing you guys. I'll bring you some more updates in a short bit. For now, I'm tossing back to studio.
0: Today, once again, our very own Shazzy, live on location, the Southex International Business Expo happening, C3 Center. We'll be checking in with her once again. Until then, let's jump back into some more great music. All the way to the 90s, Britney Spears for you.

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0: So it's that time once again. We're going to be checking in with Shazzy live on location out there at the C3 Center for the Celtics International Expo. Happening right now. Let's check in once again and get some more information on all the excitement taking place.
1: But it's about the knowledge, getting information as to what businesses who are here can help us personally, professionally, and so many other different ways. So I'm joined by a gentleman here. Can you remind us of your name?
2: Joey Sukdale.
1: So Joey, and can you tell us what group you're representing, what brand you're representing today?
2: Well, our company's part of the Creation Group. It's called Creation LED Displays. We are the largest importers of digital screens throughout Trinidad and Tobago. We've done some of the biggest and the best around the country. And we're also doing a lot of indoor, which we're promoting at this show.
1: Right. So you cover, you know, LED screens, displays, and so much more benefiting, you know, personal, much more benefiting, you know, personal, because I'm looking at some of these screens and, you know, folks can definitely get this on a person to their business. So give us a little in-depth as to, you know, how long the company has been around and tell us about the company.
2: Well, we've been in business 32 years, but we've been doing LED screens for 18 years now. Like I said before, we've done a lot. We started off as a sign manufacturing company. We still do a little bit of sign manufacturing, but digital screens is our primary product now. It's been for the longest time. You mentioned personal. Yes, it is for personal use in some applications, but primarily for professional use in shops and businesses, outdoor billboard use. We've had a lot of billboard companies buy from us. We've had companies buy from us to put this up in front or inside their shops, and that's what we're promoting, you know.
1: We can see the expansion of the business, you know, from probably as 18 years ago you said to now, especially with technology playing such a huge part on the world.
2: Yes, digital, when I first saw digital, it was back in 1996-97. I went to the US and I went to Times Square and I was like, you know what, I have to have the means someday to bring this to Trinidad. It took a while, but thankfully we did start bringing it in, and by around 2012 we became the largest importers. We had outsold everybody. We focus on a good quality premium products. We don't just buy cheap stuff out of China and bring it in. It all comes from China, but we're bringing a high quality product, and our customer base would tell you that what we're bringing, it's far outlasting what they're seeing others bringing in the market, you know.
1: And do you feel like this is a competitive market for you? Because I know you are one of the largest suppliers throughout Trinidad and Tobago, but do you feel it's competitive enough, or are you like comfortable where you are with the business, seeing that you guys are supplying so many businesses on a large scale?
2: Yeah, it's not a big sector in terms of people that's providing this. It's probably about 6 or 7 of us. So there is some competition, but it's also niche. So we are sometimes bidding for the same projects and all of that. But of course, years of experience, quality of product, after sales service is what wins us projects all the time, you know. And we've won some of the biggest projects in the country. We've been able to install for clients running 10 years with no problems, you know.
1: No problems, no issues. And of course, you give it the very best, which is the 18 years experience that you have within this particular business. Now, you are here at the Celtics International Expo. Why did you choose to bring your brand to this expo?
2: Well, we're always doing the TIC show at Center of Excellence every year. They were at the Hyatt for a few years. We always get good responses. But there's never been a South Bay show that we can come to. I shouldn't say there's never been. Celtics has always been around. And we just decided this year it's time to try it. And I can honestly say that it's been very good for us over these past 4. Today's the 5th day. It's longer than a traditional show, but it still works for us up to yesterday. You know, we had a lot of people. It's just started this morning, but I'm sure we're going to have some good leads come through. So we actually have pages upon pages of leads to follow up on in the coming weeks. You know, so it's a good show. It's a very good show.
1: So now you're targeting, I mean, you would have already been a part of the South side of things, but now you're targeting even more within the South district. How far do you see your business going in terms of, you know, representing brands in South?
2: Well, we are kind of South Central based, and we've done business all over Trinidad. We've done several in the South. Actually, we've done over maybe 2 dozen screens in the South in the past few years. So I know a lot of who are coming here are primarily South Central businesses that are patronizing this show, but it opens up more doors for us. We are branching out into the Caribbean a little more. We've done 1 or 2 things here and there, but we are branching out into the Caribbean. Guyana has been wanting us to do stuff as well. But for Trinidad, the Trinidad market, while we're in a niche market, and Trinidad might seem to be a small market, for digital screens, it's not, you know. It's just about education. People think the prices are extremely high. I mean, it's like buying a car. So the price is somewhat high, but it's relative to the product that you're buying. And in terms of a company buying it for their own use, we had one customer tell us they spent healthy six figures over on their screens, and over a three-year period, they were able to measure that return on investment completely over 3 years, where you have a product that's going to last you 10 to 15 years. So if you're able to turn that around in 3 years and you're selling advertising, if you're selling advertising, you can turn it around faster. But for a company that's advertising their own product to turn it around in 3 years, that's exceptional. So it works. It works. You know, digital advertising draws people to your business faster than a static sign or a static billboard. We've seen that. We've looked at the statistics. We've checked the statistics ourselves. And it works. You know, it's a little more expensive than a regular sign or a digital or a billboard, but you have the flexibility to play multiple ads, change those ads whenever you want it, run it 24 hours a day. You know, digital screens is really the way to go when it comes to marketing and advertising any product.
1: I mean, we are keeping up with the times, and of course, you recommended the digital screens, of course, for all businesses. And you are here with the SaltX International Expo. First time being here. Are you looking forward to joining this expo more for the future as well?
2: Yeah, we've already spoken to the management about it, and we've already pretty much said yes, we'll be back next year.
1: I love that you already have it in pen on paper. So thank you so much for chatting with us. And of course, guys, you can come on down and check out Creation LED Displays. They've got the beautiful screens here. If you are interested in pushing your business to the next level, here is the place to start. It's all about advertising, and advertising in such a way that your consumers can't say no. They have to look at it. They have to be drawn to it. And the best way to do that is with something from Creation LED Displays. So thank you so much, guys. You can come on down and check us out here at the South International Expo, as we bring you so much more. I'll be here up until 1 p.m. of course, chatting with a lot more businesses to come. So come on down and visit the booths for yourself and experience it firsthand. Chat with the persons within the booths and get the information that you need. It's back to you guys in studio.
0: So you're today once again, our very own Shazi, live on location out there at C3 Center, SaltX International Business Expo. It's going on right now. So you want to make your way on down and check out all the amazing boots and everything that they've got for you. We'll be checking in with her once again in just a bit. Yeah.

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It's that time once again. We're going to be checking in with our very own Shazzy, as you know, live on location out there, C3 Center for the Southex International Expo. Let's check in and see what's happening right now.

0: are back here at the Celtex International Expo. I've got a friend with me, and we are here at one of the most amazing booths that you can smell all the way down from the entrance. You can smell this booth, and I absolutely love being here right now. So I'm joined by, can you tell us your name?
1: Hi, I'm Shireen.
0: Shireen. So Shireen, tell us the name about the brand and what your brand does.
1: All right, so our brand is called Shea Boost Skincare. And what we do is all natural skincare products, basically trying to replace your everyday products with something, a more natural version.
0: Right. So we do skincare where, I mean, skincare is very important. And of course, it's a wide market because we have a lot of people, and even men now are opting to take care of their skin. They're getting more information about it. And we need to opt for the all natural remedies. So tell us what you have on display here.
1: Alrighty, so before I tell you what we have on display, one of the things my husband always says, because that's the other part of the team, right? It's that men need skincare too. So definitely we have stuff for the men here. So we have a range. Our range goes from soaps. We started with just soaps. We have body oils, body butters, natural deodorants, and we have a balm that is becoming quite popular. It's a pain relief balm called Flex, and then we do candles, a range of dessert candles. We do some simple ones, but dessert style candles as well.
0: And that caught my eye, absolutely, the first thing I looked at and smelled when I walked in to this booth. And we're getting to the candles, but we're looking at, you say you started with soaps. What inspired you to start off not just with the soaps and then to extend, you know, into skincare fully?
1: Okay, so I went to, it's very interesting, I went to a one-day raw food class. It was nothing to do with soaps. And at the very end of the class, the young lady did a demonstration on how to make soap. And my mind was blown because at that time, that was 2016, 2017. I didn't even know soap making at home was a thing. So that's where it started for me. And then I have an interest in herbs and herbal remedies. Right. So the combination, it just went from there, from soaps onto body butters and creams, and it continued on.
0: You just kept experimenting, and now we're here at the Celtex International Expo, which is your very own booth.
1: Yes.
0: So I love it. And I mean, even with, you know, the remedies that you have, all natural, and you're catering to skincare, we also have the smells that we're getting from this booth, which is the fragrances. So we're catering to, you know, taking care of your skin, but making you smell and feel well as well.
1: Correct. So we like the aroma therapy part of things, so you know, you could, I mean, you're visually enticed by the appearance of the products. Also the smells is also a sensory experience, so we want to, you know, make you have a nice experience throughout, you know, and by what you see.
0: And we appreciate that. So of course you're here at the expo. What inspired you to come out and come to the people rather than have the people come to you?
1: We always like meeting and greeting. That's, so anytime we have the opportunity to meet and greet, we take those opportunities. So when we heard about Celtex and all the advertising we saw, we were like, yeah, let's come out to the South. We're from Arima. So we're like, let's go to the South side and, you know, meet and greet some people, have some conversations. And it's been a really nice experience so far.
0: Yeah, and I wanted to touch on that because, I mean, you're saying you're from Arima and you are now opening the market. You're joining the South market and tapping in with your clientele from South. The response, you say, how has it been for you?
1: Oh, the response has been really nice, really nice. The conversations have been excellent. And then people trying the products and the experience, the responses have been fantastic. So that has been the highlight for us, really.
0: And my girl has glowing skin, so she is a testament of what she represents. Because if you come on down and you visit this booth, I promise you that you will not be left disappointed. So many options to choose from. Can persons come and purchase on spot here today?
1: Yes, definitely, definitely. The only thing is that we do cash and bank transfers. No links, but they can purchase today. And they could order, we deliver. Outside of here, we deliver. And we have a couple stores nearby that they could visit as well.
0: Look at that. So we just going, you know, across the board, making, reaching to the people. I'm also seeing some more little, you know, trinkets and things you have on sale. Tell us what else we have on sale here at our booth.
1: All right. So over here we have a little section. No, this is actually my sister-in-law's new business. It's called Cute Collectibles. So she has everything cute, from handbags to wristlets, the hair clips, pens, anything cute she sees and she likes, she adds it to the collection. So yeah, that's basically Cute Collectibles. And in the corner here we have the extension with our herbal supply. So basically things like mullein and echinacea, things for immunity, for if you have the common cold, you know, the cold going around now, things for women, you know, parasite cleanse, and we have a liver detox. So we have a few herbal options as well that you could have as a loose leaf tea and just have, you know, add to your daily routine.
0: I love this booth. It has you looking good, feeling good, smelling good, and of course, inside out, it is tending to you and your health and your wealth and your... I feel like I'm going to stay here for a little while and just take in the aroma and the scent. You'll come on down and check out this booth. Remind the folks on the outside the names of your booth and maybe where they can find you on socials.
1: All right, so the name of the booth is Shaber Skincare, and you could find us on Facebook, Instagram, and TikTok.
0: And of course, you do deliveries as well. So those of you who are rushing to head down to this particular booth and you're thinking, oh my gosh, I want to come on down, but all I have is links. I don't have time to run to the bank. No worries. Come, place your order, and they will have it delivered to you. So it's Share Bliss, and you don't want to miss the opportunity to touch in with the team here, husband and wife, a duo team. The husband is on the sideline of things right now. She wanted to put him under the bus, but I told her, no, she's going to chat with us. So guys, come on down and tap in with all the wonderful booths here at the Celtex International Expo. It's back to you guys in studio. Yeah.
2: 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Shazzy, live on location at Celtex International Expo, happening C3 Center, and we're going to be checking in with her in just a bit as we continue cruising, jumping into the final hour. 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

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We're going to be checking in the folks over at the Saltex International Expo happening, C3 Center. As you know, Shazzy's live on location, and she's bringing all the information from the amazing vendors and booths that they've got there. So you want to make your way on down, check it out. Lots of interesting and amazing things taking place right now. 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Let's get ready to check in with Shazzy once again.

0: So guys, we are walking through. She says she's shy, but I'm joining yet another one of our businesses with their booth here at the Celltech International Expo. And I want to have a chat with her. She's saying she's shy, but we're here with a Confession Collections. And I love this booth so much because this booth is targeting the kids. Today is Sunday. You have the kids at home and you're wondering, is there anything for the kids? I feel like this booth is directed to the kids because if my daughter were here, she would absolutely love this corner of things at Confession Collection. So here to tell us what they have to offer and what you guys can look forward to, bring the kids and let them see they can definitely get something from this section of the expo. They would appreciate this corner, and I'll tell you why in a short bit. So for all the kids locked on, keep your ears peeled, because here's why. Can you tell us your name?
1: Kavita.
0: Hi, Kavita. So we're here with Confession Collection. Beautiful booth. Tell us what your brand represents and what do you have here at the expo.
1: We have lots of viral squishy items. So we have the viral dumpling, mini ones for $25. We have the big ones for $40. We have all the squishy butter. We have lots of plant puzzles. We have all of the Coco Woyo trending coloring books. They are $320. We have alcohol markers, acrylic markers, glitter markers. We have Stanley's on sale for only $100, and we'll be here until tonight at 7 p.m.
0: So we are here and I'm seeing, listen, the viral squishies that children, kids, even adults are getting in the action. You have it here at Confession Collection.
1: Yeah.
0: So we're looking at all the pieces here, and what happens to be, what is your favorite?
1: Definitely the squishy dumplings. It's a very therapeutic and stress relieving to squeeze all day long.
0: So the squishy dumplings. So guys, if you have your kids, you need to bring them down. Thank you so much for chatting with us. And you need to bring them down and experience the Confession Collection. She has so much hair, so many little intricate pieces. And of course, the kids can benefit. Maybe even you. You like squishies and you want to get in on the action as well. Do just that. So I'm moving along right now because I have the man of the week. Can't say the man of the hour because he is the man of the week. And I want to have a chat with him about the Celltech International Expo. So who else better to tell me about the Celltech International Expo than the man himself, Mr. George Singh. Good morning. Good afternoon. How are you?
2: Hi, good afternoon, Shazi. How are you doing?
0: I am fantastic. I'm loving everything that I've seen. So I've only been here for 2 days, yesterday and today, and now I am so bummed that I wasn't here for the entirety of the Celltech International Expo. So tell us, we're talking this particular expo. We know you are a part of so many other things, so many other projects, but you brought, you know, the people to the businesses to the people. What inspired you to start this? How many years ago that you started this?
2: So actually, Celltech started in 1991, so it's 37 years, right? 36 years, actually, 36 years, right? We're going into our 37th year. But this was actually, this Celltech International Expo is actually where we started. It was the first event we did in the event business. So it's where Celltech Event Management Company really started. When we started this particular expo, it started at Gulf City. It started only with 6 companies. Right, and then it just continued to grow. It became something that was very important to the business community. At one point at Gulf City, it actually peaked at 187 booths. Right, and then Gulf City went under a major renovation, and then spaces got reduced, etc., you know. And last year was the first year we came to C3. But when you look at this particular venue, it is really the perfect venue for this type of event, especially since this is a business event. So really and truly, this is very conducive to a business environment. Now, this is not the shopping mall where you have people walking in front of you like at Gulf City, right, where 90% of the people may not really be interested. The people that come to this expo are really specifically driven to come here. They are serious people, and I think a lot of the businesses here would have done good business over the last 5 days. And well, today is the last day. I expect today to be a bumper day.
0: I mean, it is, because I'm seeing a lot of foot traffic, you know, passing through, especially seeing that it's a Sunday. We are seeing lots of families and so many different types of businesses you have here at the expo. Now, we're looking at businesses from small, medium to large as well, because we're seeing businesses as big as FT Fafan, names like Buru's Electrical as well. They are here. So tell us a little bit about working with, you know, the businesses and the entrepreneurs that pass through Celltech.
2: So, I mean, over the years, we've had bigger and small, right? One of the things we started doing a few years ago was concentrating on the SME companies, right? And that is something that I think we have really tried to develop. So you would also see the SME companies in here. You have Southern Medical, you have Uber Secure, you have Buru's, as you say, FT Fafan, Ansa Motors. But then you also have the SME companies, which is important because, you know, it's important for people to see where business starts, you know, and where it could possibly go to. You know, and some of these stories behind some of these people that are involved in these, let me say, cottage industries, SME companies, are really phenomenal. When you talk to Madam Moringa, for example, if you did speak to her, right, Madam Moringa's story is a phenomenal story. And a lot of these businesses are actually operating out of their homes, you know. But when you look at the packaging that they do, you know, everything is so professional. So you really want to try to get them out there, try to get help for them, you know. And we try to actually connect people with different things, you know. What are your needs, you know, what you want, what are your expectations. So if we can connect people in any way, we try to do that as well.
0: And we can see that happening here because persons are, you know, able to connect with different businesses in one room at the same time. And speaking about, you know, how long the business is running, this is the longest running expo for South Trinidad. What inspired you to start this expo?
2: So back in 1991, let me just add one thing, right? This is actually the longest running expo in the country. I don't think there's any other expo that has been around for 37 years, right? What inspired me to start this? So I had a store at Gulf City in 1991, right? And some of the tenants got together and we wanted to find a way to bring traffic to the mall, foot traffic. And we thought, okay, why not do an expo? You know, do some special advertising, bring some additional people for a few days and generate foot traffic. The first year, from year one to year two to year three, it was just phenomenal and the growth was phenomenal. And that's what really started Southex as a company, right? And then from there, we went on to, of course, you know, Chutney Soka Monarch, which started in 1996, you know, and it's just been one thing to the next. So, but where we started really is the trade show business. So our background has always been a business background, which I think has helped us also in terms of the entertainment industry. You know, our approach has always been a different kind of approach.
0: So, and we can appreciate your hard work throughout the years. George, I don't know, you are a man of many talents because you're in everything. You have infiltrated every market that you possibly can. Can you see yourself taking the Southex International Expo beyond South, maybe beyond Trinidad, to over to Tobago as well?
2: So one thing I want to say, you know, we do have some plans. No, we only came here last year at C3, right? So this is the second year. Next year, we have something really phenomenal planned for Southex. And I hope you will also be here interviewing people, right? Because it's going to be something real out-of-the-box thinking. All right? So we already have the design for the show. We have the theme. We just need to start things moving very, very early. So I think we'll be here at least in 2027. Going out of Trinidad, I'm not sure. Right? Out of San Fernando, we did try it once, right? And people were upset and say, you know, Southex, right? Where you going? Why are you in Port of Spain? You know, and we have always, all the events that we try to do it in South Trinidad to develop San Fernando as well. Southex is an important business event for San Fernando. Chutney Soka Monarch, as you know, is based in San Fernando. One year we went to Port of Spain and everybody quarreled. We came back, right? So, I mean, San Fernando, we have to work with San Fernando. I am San Fernando born, right? So I really try to develop business in San Fernando, keep the entertainment events in San Fernando. So for now, I would say Southex is going to be San Fernando based, but 2027 is something to look forward to.
0: Well, we can appreciate your, you know, love and appreciation for San Fernando and South Trinidad, of course. I kind of understand. I don't want to say I'm okay with it, but I kind of understand they want to keep that exclusivity to San Fernando, because then you're bringing the rest of the country to San Fernando and, of course, in your own words, developing, you know, San Fernando and South region in that aspect. So we say congratulations to you on yet another successful year, and we look forward to, you know, exactly what you say you have planned for us in the future. I know it's going to be big. I know it's going to be great. He's not going to let anything out of the bag, any hints whatsoever.
2: I'm not going to let any hints out of the bag, right? But I just want to say one last thing, Shazi. I want to say thank you very much to the GML Network for the coverage that you all gave us over the last 5 days and continue to give us. It's been phenomenal. We have gotten so many calls about the coverage. You know, it's been on the radio, three stations, simulcast kind of thing. So it's really phenomenal. Thank you very much to the GML Network. I know because of you all that we've been able to draw the crowds that came to Southex, and we're hoping to have you all here in 2027 as well.
0: We look forward to it. Thank you so much for having us here, be a part of this magnificent expo, and of course bringing the businesses to the people to the businesses, meeting each other halfway. And we appreciate and applaud your effort to develop South Trinidad. So we look forward to so much more. And that was George Singh. Thanks so much for chatting with us. And of course, you can come on down to the Southex International Expo, where we are bringing businesses to you under one roof. It's the LaReef Conference Center, C3 Center in San Fernando. We look forward to seeing you here. I've got two more reports left with you guys. And, of course, open invitation. Come and meet up with us. Meet up with all the teams here. Everyone is out. The foot traffic flowing. So many beautiful faces, smiling faces coming through. So it's back to you guys in studio.
3: There once again, Southex International Business Expo happening right now, C3 Center. You want to make your way on down, and as you know, it's free to the public, so you can make your way across and check out all the amazing vendors, the amazing booths, and be a part of something incredibly, incredibly special. Okay, we're going to be checking in with Chazzy in just a bit once again. Until then, more great music after this.
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0: possibly can, and showing you the reasons why, telling you that is the reasons why you need to come on down right now to the Southex International Expo and be a part of this wonderful expo that is bringing businesses to you, the people of South Trinidad and environs. So wherever you're catching me from and you want to come on down and see exactly, you know, what businesses here can do for you, maybe as an entrepreneur, maybe as a consumer, whatever it is your reason, you need to come on down to the Southex International Expo. I promise you, you're going to walk away with so much information. And of course, we have businesses who are here giving you the first-hand experience of purchasing on the spot the items that they have. So we're here at a beautiful corner of the expo, and I have a beautiful young lady with us, and she's going to tell us her name. Can you tell me?
1: Hi, my name is Marissa Charles.
0: Hi, Marissa. So good afternoon to you, Marissa. Is smiling, and oh my God, I can't wait for you guys to come on down and see Marissa's beautiful smile, because she is lighting up this corner of the expo. So Marissa, what brand are we representing today?
1: So we are from Alchemy Products Limited, and we have two brands. We have Bliss, which is a premium line, and in this line you get everything except bleach, laundry detergents, dishwashing, toilet bowl cleaner, degreaser, tile cleaner. And we also have Wow, which is a more economy line. So if it is you're looking at a price point, we have for those customers that are price conscious, but we also have for those customers who don't mind paying a little more for an extra high quality product with the Bliss.
0: So we're targeting homeowners, of course. You use these items daily in your homes. We're targeting, you know, janitorial companies, and so going on and on and on. So let's talk about, you know, the line of Bliss that you have. I'm seeing Bliss and so many, you know, items under this brand. Why would you recommend Bliss to the consumers on the outside?
1: So we say that we are your blissful cleaning experience, right? We were formulated for the busy man, the busy woman, and the man that does not like to clean. So all our products are easy application, 5 minutes. Our degreaser, as you can see, it's already sold out. That's the last one there. Our tile cleaner, everything you spray on, you leave for 5 minutes, then you wash and wipe down. I have these customers, these same two ladies, they have been here every day after they got their samples on Tuesday, and every day they are purchasing, because the quality that you get for the price. So while the prices are mid-range, the quality that you get is high-end. So you do get value for money. And not only do you get value for money, the ease of application is just a blissful cleaning experience.
0: It's a blissful cleaning experience, and that's what she has here, you know, your blissful cleaning solution. And we are loving it, because I myself, I'm not a big cleaner, because I work all the time. But when I do decide to clean, I want something that's easy, something that's effective, and of course, something that's a cost worthy to my pocket.
1: And that is exactly what you get with the Bliss. So I've had customers that came back right here. Just yesterday evening, I sold a tile cleaner, for example. He went home, he sprayed it. He came this morning, he's like, listen, you tell me I don't have to scrub it, but I didn't believe you. I come to tell you, God honest truth at work, right? We have customers who have had stains in their bathroom or on their stove for months, and they can't get it out. And our products got these stains out. So you're getting quality. Not only that, everything you see here is locally manufactured right in Gasparilla, right? We also do a lot of exports. So we export to St. Lucia, St. Vincent, Grenada, Barbados, Antigua, Dominica. So you know that the quality of the product that you're getting is excellent for the price.
0: You know, obviously, it has to be excellent to stand up to international standards. So we're seeing that you're exporting as well. We're seeing detergent, washing powder. We're seeing softeners. So many different, you know, items. And, of course, you're here at the Southex International Expo. Well, from what you told me, your experience so far has been really great.
1: Yes, it has. So we encourage you all, come down. We have not entered a lot of supermarkets, a lot of chain stores. We do focus more on the export, but we don't want to leave our locals out. So come out, get your product, see the quality, and just experience the bliss of cleaning, you know. It doesn't have to be a chore. When we manufacture these products, it's all about ease and comfort. We are working women. We have families to see about. You don't want to spend the whole day scrubbing and cleaning. You want to be able to know that you use something that's safe, it's environmentally friendly, but it also gets the job done. And that is what you get with the Bliss line of products.
0: That is what we get, your Blissful Cleaning Solution. Thank you so much for chatting with us. It was a pleasure. And guys, you can come on down and visit them at their booth. You can get all your Bliss products. And of course, you can be a part of the experience with the Alchemy products here at the Southeast International Expo. So I'm moving on. Time is upon us, and I've only got one more capsule report after this, but not before I can chat with my friends at PSEU. So I will come back to chat with them in a couple minutes' time. This is where I wrap up this report, and I tell you to come on down and visit us here at the Southex International Expo, bringing businesses to you and definitely taking South by storm, the longest running business expo, maybe in Trinidad, but of course in South. So I hope to see you guys there. Come on down and experience this with me. I am Shazi. I've got one more report left, but for now, I'm tossing it back to you guys in studio.
2: Let me tell you, she is definitely correct. The longest running business expo in South Anna could possibly be the entire country of Trinidad and Tobago. Southex, the business expo happening right now in a see-through center. We'll be checking in with Chazzy for our final report in just a bit. Until then, let's kick it all the way back to the 90s.

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5: So this is our last and final one. Thank you, guys, back in studio. We are coming to you live from the SoundEx International Expo, where they are bringing businesses to the people. And, of course, so we are inviting each and every one of you locked on wherever you are. This is not just for the people of South. We are bringing businesses to every single one of you. We are in South, yes, but wherever you're catching us from, I do believe that there is something to benefit every single person who comes through this expo. So let's take a recap throughout the last 5 days. It would have started on the 30th of September. It's the last and final day here, Sunday, 4th of October. And, of course, there's still enough time for you guys to come on down and check out exactly what, you know, can be offered to you through the SoutEx International Expo. They've been here for 5 days. So many businesses we were able to touch in with, so many businesses that are here, and of course they are ready to serve you questions, answers, whatever it is you're looking to get information. They've got giveaways, prizes as well in each one of the booths. 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We have PSCU Credit Union here at the SoutEx International Expo, and so much more. That was just to name a few of the businesses who would have come and be a part of the SoundEx International Expo and offering so much to the public, so much to each and every one of you once you come on down. But I'm telling you, definitely don't take my word for it alone. Come and experience this, because there's so much foot traffic right now. So many persons are coming in and they're looking at, you know, the products. They're getting the services that is being offered to them. Now, these are some services that you would usually have to, you know, go look for information about. These are some of the services that you would have to, you know, wonder and do research. No, we're getting everything done here at the SoutEx International Expo, where you get the opportunity to walk through and experience and ask questions, get your questions answered by experts of every single field that they have here. So whatever it is you're on the market for, I bet that there is something for everyone here at the SoutEx International Expo. So this is where I get ready to wrap it up, our last and final report that is with you. It's the last and final day for the SoutEx International Expo, and this is my call to you. This is my call to you to come on down and, be a part of the expo, because you don't want to be left behind and then you have to wait, you know, until 2027 for this to come around again. And you're like, oh my gosh, I missed out so much. I really should have taken you guys' advice and come on down to the expo. Of course, guys, we look forward to working with the Salted Texas National Expo and bringing you, as we spoke to George Singh a little bit earlier on, Mr. George Singh, he would have said that, of course, he can't wait for it to roll around in the future as well for the upcoming year. So definitely look into this as an entrepreneur if you are yourself and you want to get your business out there, your brand out there. Look into being a part of this expo as well. Yes, we've been targeting consumers, but we are now talking to entrepreneurs. I'm speaking to the entrepreneurs who has their business, you know, up and running, and you want to get your business out to the people. You want to get your name out there. Look into being a part of the expo as well, because I feel like every single business that I spoke to over the last 2 days, my last 2 days of being here, they would have said this was one of the best decisions that they would have made in becoming a part, being a part of the experience here of the Saltex International Expo. So as I get ready to say my goodbyes, this is where I wrap it up, but not before I could say thank yous going out to all the teams that would have helped this, these capsule reports throughout, and I was able to come to you over the last couple days. Salim as well, I gotta say shouts going out to Master Salim. He would have been here. I myself would have been bringing you guys all the information. Shouts going out to the teams back in studio, Carrie V, Dana, Mac Daddy, DJ Ashley, Big Daddy, Stefan X, Rashmi, Vicky, all the teams that would have been across all the stations. Saying thank yous going out to you guys. Of course, thank yous going out to my Obitex, Urias Lessie, and of course Damian Shah for being able to be here with you guys. They helped me out in the background. Shouts going out to you guys. But this is where I get ready to wrap it up officially. But not before I can tell you that I am finished, but the expo is not. They go right on until 7 p.m. So you've got more than enough time to come on down, bring out your family. Yes, it's Sunday. They have stuff for the kids. So if you've got the kids, you can bring out the entire family and experience this expo. This is where I sign out and say my goodbyes. Be safe on the outside, especially on the roads if you are heading out. And we'll see you guys very soon. I am Shazi, and this is why I say bye.
6: So once again, thank you to Shazi and the entire team out there at C3 Center. Saltex International Business Expo happening right now. You still got lots of time to make your way on down C3 Center. Head on down and check it out. They're going to be there until 7 p.m., okay? The longest running up business expo in TNT. Saying my goodbyes as well with you here at 95 The Ultimate One. I'll be back tomorrow for your drive time, 4 p.m. in the afternoon. Until then, enjoy the rest of this beautiful Sunday wherever the plan is, wherever you may be. Keep it away to your 95 The Ultimate One and continue enjoying the great hits. Martin Garrix, Ed Sheeran, repeat it as I make my way out.

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1: 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I said recycle it. I said recycle it.

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1: Yeah. Cycle it. Don't throw away the glass. I said recycle it. I said recycle it.

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5: Oh, yeah, wait a minute. You ever wonder what makes you tap your feet when you hear music? You feel...
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5: Can you tell I am feeling so good about these hits? Everyone gets bigger until we hit number one. It is your music-loving friend, Rick Dees. How about this? A lot of D's, sleaze. Did you hear what happened with Taylor Swift and that? Well, I don't want to give it away. It's all right here. By the way, the reason you tap your feet is that your human brain is always looking for a pattern, and it automatically releases dopamine when you get it. So whatever the beat is, your brain releases dopamine. It just feels good. Like last week's top five hits at number five. Way to go, Gracie Abrams.

0: How about this Video Music Award winner? Bruno Mars at number 4.
1: It's crazy, but it's true. There's nothing I won't do. I'd risk it all for you.
0: An amazing hitmaker out of Alabama at number 3, Ella Langley.
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0: Way to go, Ariana Grande, up at number 2.
3: I will find my way for you. I guess it's kind of cute how you're like me where you are.
0: And last week's biggest hit, Can It Happen Again? Tame Impala with the Johnny remix of Dracula.

How about a Tame Impala back at number one with Dracula, the Johnny remix? Everybody's saying, whoa, let's keep it there. Can it happen again this week? Well, Ella Langley is saying, mm-mm. So is Ariana Grande, Olivia Rodrigo, just off of a hot performance at the Video Music Awards. Let's get ready for the ride all the way to number one. And Rick D's every week at rick.com, R-I-C-K.com. Just click Rick and help me choose a future hit. We call it the sure shot, and out of the three choices this week, you said D's, this is the one. The new one from Rosé from Blackpink is called New Trick.

Oh, let me pick up my heart off of the floor. New trick. The sure shot from Rosé. She's from Blackpink, and everybody's talking about her solo career is huge. And it's the sure shot, once again, new trick. Some new hits on the countdown this week, as we had for number one, Get Ready for D's Sleaze, a chance to win on the countdown challenge. And right now, starting at number 40, all the way to number one, Huntrix, Golden.

Well, it feels so good. They took it all the way to number one with so much AI in the mix. Huntrix, Golden, and Nonstop to number 39 from South Korea, BTS.

0: babe.
1: BTS. Swim. Don Juan this week, number 39 on the countdown. Have you seen the Jimin impersonator from BTS? He copies Jimin's stage moves, his costumes, his hair, and he's getting booked as the Jimin lookalike and making money. Okay, Rick D is checking in with Pink Panthers. What are they up to with Zara Larsson? That's coming up. But wait a minute. It's D's Sleaze. All right, here we go on D's Sleaze. What is looks maxing? There are two artists on the Rick D's Weekly Top 40 that are into looks maxing. I'm not going to give their names, but what is looks maxing? Well, a key feature of looks maxing is a community-driven nature. Young men post photos of themselves and solicit feedback. You know who you are. And the feedback sometimes isn't healthy. There's a whole spectrum of looks maxing. For example, soft maxing refers to lifestyle changes that, you know, healthy things like better sleep, eating well, exercising. But wait a minute. Have you heard about hard maxing? It involves more extreme and potentially harmful measures, including plastic surgery and dangerous substances. And hard maxing, this is unbelievable. Bone smashing is part of hard maxing. And mewing. What is bone smashing? You won't believe this. It involves hitting your jaw with a hard object based on the false belief that it can reshape your jawline. I'm not making this up. And there are two artists on the countdown that do it. I don't know if it's... I don't know who they are. Well, I do, but I'm not going to say. Bone smashing. You can't make this stuff up. That's why we put it in the middle of D's Sleaze. Every hit gets bigger.
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1: 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Number 38, it's Pink Panthers, Zara Larsson. 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Stateside.

he just might win more awards than he can believe this year. Bruno Mars just won a VMA award. It was the R&B award, but so many more coming from Bruno Mars. Nonstop to number 36. It's Rick D's Alex Warren is back. His huge hit, Ordinary, the follow-up. It's a hot debut on the countdown called Emerald Eyes.

0: and look who's back with a debut called Emerald Eyes. It debuts number 36 for Alex Warren, who says, back in high school, people said I looked like Shawn Mendes, and I considered it a compliment. Now he looks like, are you ready? Alex Warren. So, yeah, he's that big. Okay, D's, and the time for the countdown challenge is now. How about this? An Amazon shopping spree. You can win it. All you do is click Rick, R-I-C-K.com. Take the countdown challenge. Winners every single week. Let's have you in the winner's circle. And the question this week goes back to decoding hidden messages in songs. Taylor Swift does it. In fact, in one of Taylor's hits, she has a hidden clue about one of her best friends, Selena Gomez. Which hit is it that refers to Selena? Is it Style? We never go out of style. We never go out of style. Or how about Dorothea? And wait a minute, one more. Is it this line from Blank Space about Selena Gomez? Okay, your choices once again. Style, Dorothea, or Blank Space. Get it to me. Click Rick, R-I-C-K.com. Win the countdown challenge. Let me challenge you to stay here because every hit gets bigger. Some secrets about these artists you won't believe. We have all the D's, Lees, including about the Jonas Brothers. There was a terrifying boat incident in Italy. What happened? We have all the D's tales coming up.
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0: Tate McRae, Greedy.

If you love hit music, you found your place. Hey. On the way to the biggest hit of the week. Number one. Oh, yeah. Yeah. Up to number 35 on the countdown. Going up one for Steve Lacy. Listen. Come on.

yeah. Up one to number 35, Steve Lacy, new to the countdown. Enric Deez with all the hits. How about this? Nick, Kevin, and Joe Jonas. Listen.

0: They had a sad experience in Italy. How about this? Joe Jonas hired a yacht and crew and a chef. They're expensive to charter. And one day, Joe said, let's go into a restaurant. The waves were high. It was a good-sized boat. But somebody said, jump overboard. A wave hit the boat. Joe Jonas falls between two boats. And this was a very close call. Everybody's okay. But in the charter business, if you charter to the Jonas Brothers and you put them in peril like that, you don't get hired again. Okay, Rigney's coming up next. Harry Styles creates a new style, and it is catching on like you wouldn't believe. Plus, in his concerts, oh, I've got all the D's, please. Don't miss it.
1: Where you at?
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Oh, she tells it like it is. When did you get so hot? It's Sabrina Carpenter, down one, number 33, up to number 32. D's, here to please with Cat's Eye, Animal.

0: Oh, look at you, Harry Styles. American girls, he loves them. Down this week, number 31 for Harry. Have you seen his new style? He has a sleeveless vest. It's like a lamb's wool vest. Underneath a t-shirt, a pink tie that goes underneath the vest and goes down to his jeans. The tie goes under the vest. It's the Harry look, and it's catching on. Well, Harry's happens to be at Madison Square Garden. It's a 30-day residency, and he's there every night on stage in New York City. Get ready. Biggest 30 hits of the week, and they are huge. Coming up in seconds.
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0: Okay, here we go. Top 30 hits of the week. It is Rick D's and a good friend of Harry Styles right here out of the middle of Dublin. Niall Horan tastes so good.

Look at you, Justin Bieber, speed demon, speeding down just a bit this week, number 29 on the countdown. Up to number 28, it's Rick Dees and Somber, Home Wrecker.

0: Look at you, Hilary Duff. Yeah, the star of Hilary's Lucky Me Tour, going all the way into 2027. And her hit Mature goes up one more to number 27 for Hilary, living in Toluca Lake, California, 91602. She does greet people at the different street fairs. One of the nicest people with fans ever. Way to go, Hilary. Oh, but wait, there's more. Let's put it right back in the category of
1: D's.
0: What's the age of acting? If you have a countdown hit, then you must go into acting. Like Lisa from Blackpink says, move over, Billie Eilish, move over, Taylor Swift. It's me. I'm acting. She's launching a solo career, so how do you launch it? With a short film. The film is called Always La Lisa. And of course, Lisa from Blackpink, the star, she gives it to you worldwide on big screens coming up in a few days. Always La Lisa, always up to speed. It's
1: D's Sleaze.
0: Oh, and how about this? The biggest 25 hits of the week on the way.
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0: Oh, he gets into it. Post Malone. Morning. Oh.

Mm-hmm. Nice climb for Tame Impala this week. Up 3. Number 26 with Loser. And the top 25 winners in music are right here. Rick Deason from the cover of 3 different magazines this week. Ella Langley, Be Her.

0: Ella Langley on the countdown this week. 2 weeks at number 25, Be Her. And being Ella Langley comes with social media response. She's coming out of her last concert, and some random guy behind the fence looks at Ella and says, "Hey, Ella, how many likes to take you on a date?" And Ella looks at this random person through a fence and said, "Not enough in the world." And people actually criticized Ella Langley for saying that. A guy she's never seen before. What is she supposed to say? Oh, here's my mobile number. Call me tonight. People are criticizing Ella. Next time, just wave, walk by, and don't say anything. You learn something every day if you're Ella Langley. How about this? The biggest 20 hits of the week. We have a category called Believe It or Don't. That's coming up. And Rick Dees taking you all the way to number one.
1: Claim to be number one, but 9-5 is the ultimate one.
0: And it went all the way to number one. Now it's a countdown bonus track.
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3: Oh, and how about this? Already up to number 24 on the countdown, going up 2 this week for Ariana Grande. Petal.

Ariana Grande going up two more this week, number 24 on the countdown. She's a big fan of the artist at number 23. No more Cyrus, of course. We mentioned that. Just Miley. And she moves in the video for the highest jumper on the countdown this week, Bass Persuades.

0: How about you, Miley? Big jumper. Highest jumper on the countdown, up 11 for Miley. Bass Persuades already at number 23 on the countdown. We checked in with Miley. She says, every aspect of my life is being tracked now. Maybe that's good. Maybe it's bad. I've gotten used to it since I was, of course, Hannah Montana. But can you imagine? You get off the plane. There's a group there. You're driven to your private residence. You get out, and there's the paparazzi there snapping photos. You go inside and pull your shades down because some photographer has a telephoto lens. That's the life of Miley. A lot of money involved. I always say it's not about the money, it's about the amount. Yes. Rick D's this close to your biggest 20 hits of the week. Get ready. Alex Warren has something really good for you.
1: Five is the ultimate one.
0: And now, it's a countdown bonus hit just for you.
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0: 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I'm good. 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
2: This is our music.
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3: Oh, let's do it. Up to number 22 on the countdown. That's where we are. It's Alex Warren going up one with Fever Dream.

0: Well, it's a big jump on the countdown for Carol G joining Bruno Mars, who just got a VMA award. A jump of 10 spots, just shy of Miley's 11-spot jump this week, still from Carol G and Bruno Mars. Okay, are you ready for the top 20 hits of the week? They're on the way in seconds, plus, wait a minute.
1: Believe it or don't.
0: Well, believe it or don't, when you hear music and you love it, it's got that beat that goes, whatever.
2: Ow, how?
0: Your brain releases dopamine and you move to the drum usually. I can see you doing it. Go ahead.
2: Wow, bang. You can do it.
0: That's not something that just comes out of nowhere. Your brain loves music, specifically hit music, and it makes you move, makes you feel good, and you found the place to make you feel great.
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0: Oh, are you ready? The biggest 20 hits of the week. It is Rick D's Spotlight on Olivia Dean. A couple minutes.

got to love that lush life. Tying Miley this week up 11. Zara Larsson on the countdown, number 19. And on to number 18. Everybody's talking about Noah Kahan, Orbiter.

and dedicated to the biggest rocket ever to be launched from Earth last week. Orbiter, Noah Kahn up on number 18 on the countdown. Rick D's nonstop to number 17. Boston, it's Stella Lefty. On its

0: Stella Leftick, number 17 on the countdown. She says she's sick and tired of people saying, "Are you a billionaire? Your dad is the founder of Groupon. He's worth $5 billion. How does that make you feel? Are you a billionaire?" She says, "Don't talk to me about money. Talk to me about the fact that I wrote Boston. It's up to number 17. No more talk about being a billionaire." Okay, Rick D's following all the award winners. How about Sabrina Carpenter? She's on the red carpet. Then she goes on the microphone. She got bleeped out. Why? What did she say? We know. It's all on D's Sleaze coming up.
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How about you, Malcolm Todd? First visit to the countdown going up one, already one away from the top 15, up onto number 16 with Earrings, up to the biggest 15 hits of the week. Let's go on that house tour. Sabrina Carpenter.

0: Let's take that house tour. Sabrina Carpenter down 3 this week, number 15 on the countdown. She was up on stage with 68-year-old Madonna. They did get the award, the Video Music Award, for Best Collaboration. And Madonna is on stage. She gets on the microphone. Then off mic or whatever it was, somebody picked up Sabrina's audio, and there was a word they had to bleep out. The word, we understand, was Botox. And it, I was told that. We'll do more research, but that's it. Congratulations, Sabrina, Madonna, and the rest, including Taylor Swift, the most Video Music Awards ever. Okay, Rick D's closing in on the biggest 10 hits of the week. Get ready.
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3: 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Up at number 14, 2 weeks for Olivia Dean. So easy to fall in.

0: Well, she's all over the countdown this week. Zara Larsson, Sweden's finest. Midnight Sun for Zara going up two more, number 13. She says, I'm very flattered that fans are now taking my lyrics and using them as Instagram captions. The ultimate compliment for Zara Larsson. But there's more. Wait a minute. It's D's Sleaze. All right, here we go on D's Sleaze. Rick D's reporting. The secret of award shows. Wait till you hear this. But first of all, congratulations to Taylor Allison Swift Kelce. Taylor Swift, now the winningest artist ever in the Video Music Awards. She has so many. Of course, the Video of the Year, Fate of Ophelia, all the other things. But now she has four bonus tracks. Way to go, Taylor Swift, who showed up on the red carpet with a red sequin dress matching her lips. I can't even say it. Slit up the thigh. Yikes. Way to go, Tay. Okay, so who won the second most? It was Madonna. Can you believe this? Madonna. Big winner at age, are you ready? Born August 16th, 1958. She's 68 and won for best dance video. Not kidding. And also Bruno Mars. Way to go, Cardi B. Some other great winners. But anyway, the secret I was telling you about, do the artists know they're going to win? I say yes. And why? I was lucky enough, I know this is hard to believe, I won. It was a People's Choice Award, and they told me I won before the event. I'm only giving personal information. I can't say for sure, but I say yes, they know. Are you listening, Taylor? There it is. It's
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0: say?
1: She nails it with two words. Stupid song. Olivia Rodrigo going up one, number 12 on the countdown. Here she is, the winningest VMA artist ever, breaking Beyonce's record for Video Music Award wins. It's Taylor Swift. I knew it. I knew you.

Taylor Swift out of the top 10 this week, just down one, number 11. I Knew It, I Knew You from the Toy Story 5 soundtrack. And she also goes in the winner's circle as the most photographed star in the world right now. Taylor Swift. But wait a minute, there's more. You got to love it. It's Dee's Lees. All right, here it is on Dee's Lees. Everybody's talking about it. Taylor Allison Swift Kelsey has now done it. She went over to Sweden to celebrate the incredible success of Life of a Showgirl, her album, which stayed number one for so long. Now it's Life of a Showgirl, the encore. Four bonus tracks. We've listened to them all, and I thought, okay, let me get you up to speed. Taylor Swift, it's already number one, all four. But which is your favorite? Here we go. All four bonus tracks, and what we call the hook. See if you can figure out which one is which. Starting with Patient Zero.

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1: All right, that's Patient Zero, Cleveland, Pink Clouding, and Babylon. Did you get them all? They're all four of them. Patient Zero going with a it could be a big video, too. Got you up to speed on Taylor Swift. It is Rick Dees. We call it Dees Sleaze. Biggest 10 hits of the week. Are you ready? They're ready for you. Coming up next.
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Last week, number 11. 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Ed Sheeran, Repeat It. Gracie Abrams is hotter than ever at number 9. Hit the Wall.

0: Well, is he on his way to another number one? Teddy Swims goes up one this week, Mr. Know-It-All. And Rigney's, let's see how much you know. And we talk about different cryptic messages in Taylor Swift's songs. One of her hits has a little hidden meaning about Selena Gomez. Is it Taylor's hit, Style? Or maybe it's Dorothea. You're a queen, selling dreams, selling makeup and magazines. Or how about this line from Blank Space? We're young and we're reckless. We'll take this way too far. Okay, which one refers to Selena Gomez? That's the question. Click Rick, let me know. RICK.com. Take the countdown challenge and let's take a trip through the biggest five hits of the week. Coming up.
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0: 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It's Rick Beans.
1: Well, if you've been counting with me, we're only one hit away from the top five right now. Number six, it's Dominic Fike.

Oh, yes, he took it all the way to number one and stayed there. Bruno Mars, Risk It All, this week at number five on the countdown. Rick D's up to number four with Olivia Rodrigo. She's here twice this week with some titles that catch your attention. This one is Drop Dead.

0: drop dead.
1: Can you feel the emotion? Drop dead. Olivia Rodrigo up two more this week, number four, perhaps number one in a couple of weeks, we'll see. And did you see the incredible disappearing dress trick yet? On the opening night of her Unraveled tour in Hartford, Connecticut, Olivia started out wearing a mini dress with full pleated skirts. And as she sang, some rain started to fall, and it looked like her dress started melting off and revealed a red corset, a bodysuit. It was amazing imagery, and almost everyone in the audience got every bit of it on their mobile device, as always. Okay, biggest three hits of the week coming up.
2: Rick D's. Yeah. 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
1: Adele. Oh, my

And back to the top three on the countdown. One of the biggest songs of the last maybe decade or more. Ella Langley at number three with Choosin' Texas.

she took it all the way to number one, breaking records everywhere. Alabama's own Ella Langley, choosing Texas, choosing to be number three for 2 weeks. And the second biggest hit of the week, it's Rick Dees and Ariana Grande, Hate That I Made You Love Me.

Ariana Grande on the countdown to number one. Hate That I Made You Love Me. Hates spending 3 weeks at number two. She wants that number one spot. And Ariana says, I hate that I was on tour and could not be an American Horror Story, but now we know what her character would have been. They want to revive her Scream Queens character, so she may be coming back to American Horror Story just in time. She has her costume all ready to go. And are you ready to go to number one on the countdown? I know you are. How about Harry Styles? He was number one for multiple weeks with this one, As It Was.

0: Oh, he's still huge. 4 years ago, he stayed at number one on the countdown with As It Was. And As It Is, Harry and his 30-day residency in Manhattan at Madison Square Garden sold out. People standing in line. In fact, we understand that people are outside the venue just to hear the rumble from inside from Harry Styles. Okay, the dust is settling. A big number one hit. The only one left that can claim number one. Coming up next.
1: It just doesn't get any better than this.
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0: Okay, here we go, Rick Dees. And number one on the countdown this week, let me take you to Perth, Australia. A beautiful place, and imagine, if you will, a guy in bed writing new songs in his mind like he did every night in Perth, Australia, and then his mobile rings, he looks at it and it says, Rihanna. He says, wait a minute, are you kidding? The Rihanna? She says, I hope I didn't wake you up. I don't know what time zone you're in Perth, but could you give me some last-minute help finishing up my Anti album? He said, well, yeah. And Rihanna's Anti-album was on the charts for 500 weeks. He went on to work with Lady Gaga. He wrote for The Weeknd, co-wrote Dua Lipa's song Houdini. And finally, he said, maybe I could write a number one hit for me. So his name's Kevin Parker. He says to his friends, let me throw out this name, Tame Impala. They said, huh? Anyway, his friends were Dominic Semper on guitar and synthesizer, Jay Watson on guitars and vocal, Cam Avery on bass. How about Julian Barbagallo on drums and vocals, James Ireland, his whole group, Tame Impala, and Kevin Parker, and of course, they have their number one hit. It's Dracula, the Jenny Remix.

0: number one for Tame Impala. Kevin Parker and his friends love it. Right now, Tame Impala, Jenny remix of Dracula, number one. And make sure you download Rick D's hit music. It's in the App Store. 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It's so much fun. Rick D's, here to please, counting down every week to number one.
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